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0: En este Back to School Edition en la Bahía de Tampa. 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
4: Okay. 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
3: Okay. 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
2: 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Vamos a escuchar.
3: To the United States as a visitor, which is what a visa is, which is how this individual entered this country, on a visitor's visa. You are here as a visitor. We can deny you that visa. We can deny you that if you tell us when you apply, hi, I'm trying to get into the United States on a student visa. I am a big supporter of Hamas, a murderous, barbaric group that kidnaps children, that rapes teenage girls, that takes hostages, that allows them to die in captivity, that returns more bodies than live hostages. If you tell us that you are in favor of a group like this, and if you tell us when you apply for your visa, and by the way, I intend to come to your country as a student and rile up all kinds of anti-Jewish student, anti-Semitic activities. I intend to shut down your universities. If you told us all these things when you applied for a visa, we would deny your visa. I hope we would.
2: Así es como escucharon. 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
2: 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Is that true or false? 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
2: 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Dice así. All right. Spider-Man. 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